free. What's that crap about it all? I got my own life, you got your own life. Live your own life and set me free. Mind your business, I live my business. You know everything, Papa know it all. Very little knowledge is there.

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Live your own life and set me free. Mind your business and live my business. You know everything, Papa, know it all. Very little knowledge is

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You know everything, Papa, know it all. 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

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Let me hear you.

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Until it's too late.

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I've seen snow.

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I'll have to jump the barriers. So can you spare a penny for my thoughts? I've been praised upon the pavements. Passers-by don't pay much. Chased away by neighbors. Seen things you couldn't make up. If the streets could talk, they'd tell a story or two. I'll paint a picture for you.

Why, this car is automatic, systematic, hydromatic. Why, it's a greased lightning.